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Connecting communities. This is White Light on Classic 107. Music that sings across the centuries. Presented by Triple E Recreational Vehicles. 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And your choice of Murphy or twin bed floor plans.

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1: We are now entering our penultimate hour on this Sunday, September the 27th of 2026. My name is Nolan Kaler. Thank you so much for making us a part of your day, this first true Sunday in the season of fall. Got some very German offerings to consider in this hour, including our featured cantata by J.S. Bach, based on stories of humility. I'll tell you more about that in just a little bit. But before we get to the German proper, we've got some Latin settings by the German composer Hieronymus Praetorius, the Quam pulchra es, admiring the beauty and grace of those around us. The Balthasar Neumann Choir and Ensemble performing under the baton of Pablo Heras Casado.

0: 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Since 1980, Lode King is your producer of a variety of hopper trailers and lots more.
1: Into our final hour we go on this Sunday, September the 27th. My name is Nolan Kaler. Thanks for joining us. And it's time now to flip things over to the more instrumental side of things to get us set for what's coming for much of the rest of this weekend. Felix Mendelssohn's Reformation Symphony No. 5 keeps us company on this Sunday morning. And it was music that reflects the passion of a convert, of course, Mendelssohn, born Jewish, but converted to Protestantism, and felt that the idea of a symphony that symbolized the Reformation that was musical, not something that had words in it, had a certain piety and humility like that, which we heard in J.S. Bach's Cantata 148 that we shared a short time ago. Louis Lortie is at the piano and leading the Quebec Symphony Orchestra in Felix Mendelssohn's Reformation Symphony No. 5.

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1: 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Ой, муж.
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Connecting communities. 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